you're frightened of dying and you're holding on, you'll see devils tearing your life away. But if you've made your peace,

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I'm looking for your justice and it cannot be seen. I'm checking where you're coming from and where you're going to. I'm checking out what you have done to see what you can do. I'm looking at your law books and they were never read. I'm looking at your last cry and they cannot be dread.